Chris Brown with Grass is Greener on RTO Toy. Vimi here with Toby. Welcome along. Happy Tuesday. Hope you're doing well, and hopefully the day is treating you pretty good so far. Unfortunately, it's not been treating all of us too well. Still stuck with just me at the moment. T, feeling a bit mild, wee wee. T, we are wishing you all the very best. Hopefully you feel better soon, but do rest up. Until then, don't worry, I'll hold down the fort. Speaking of holding down the floor, we've got some exciting stuff for you coming up. We've got some great Waiata, but speaking of Waiata, we got presenter playlist as well. We're going to be telling you about what songs we've been listening to over the past week, over the past few days. So either giving you some recommendations for new hits to add to your playlist or some old favourites to re-listen to as well. Love presenter playlist. Love just kind of chatting and talking about our music interests and just going, hey, I've been listening to this recently, or, oh, I've just discovered this one. You might like it as well. It's always fun to talk about going, it's interesting how you find music and the connections that you have with it as well. So I've got two for you since it's just me at the moment, so I'll do two, and both of which are songs that I found through other means, not because I just went looking for that album or that Waiata. I found them through other means. In fact, both of them through television, I believe, actually, and then went to go seek them out years later and absolutely love both of them. So excited to be talking about that. On top of that as well, Manu Kōrero speech competitions are coming up as well, and we are very excited to be supporting that, and so we'll be telling you very more about that kaupapa as well. Very exciting to talk about, and we're going to be there on the day as well. I can't help it, I'm excited. It's a really cool kaupapa. We've been there for the last couple of years, and it's always a pleasure and a privilege to be there, and exciting to see all the tamariki gear, the rangatahi, performing and doing their speeches. Their kōrero is fantastic, and the way they're able to present and perform is truly impressive. Anyway, stop gushing. Having a great time. Got some exciting stuff to talk about, so keep listening. Ate o toi whenua.

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You're here with Toby on Waiatai Whakane. We've got Chaka Khan, Earth, Wind and Fire and Tawas. And if you're enjoying the Waiata, then keep listening because we've got presenter playlist coming up, but we'll be giving you recommendations based on what we've been listening to at the moment, and maybe you'll find some more Waiata that you want to listen to yourself. 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

0: Chaka Khan on Aotearoa FM. You're here with Toby. Coming up in the next couple, we're going to be telling you about Manu Kōrero speech competitions. Aotearoa FM is proud to be supporting the Manu Kōrero speech competitions for another year, and we're going to be there on site as well. So we're going to give you all the information about the event and our involvement with it as well very soon. Aotearoa FM.
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Aotearoa Tau FM, you're here with Toby. We're talking about Manu Korero speech competitions. 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Aotearoa Tau FM will be live on location, interviewing competitors and supporters from the region's kura, with content being shared on our online and on-air platforms right here on Aotearoa Tau FM. It's a fantastic kaupapa. We've been involved with it for the last couple of years, and going along to it, it's always been a privilege and a pleasure to go along there, seeing the kura demonstrate their craft and being able to share those korero. It's fantastic how they're able to control a stage and tell those stories. It is always awesome. Every year we get to go and do it, and we're excited to be doing it again this year. So if you want to go along, you should, but unfortunately not always open to everybody, but don't you worry, we're going to be there and we're going to do as much coverage as we can of the event, giving you behind the scenes and everything that's going on that we can. Super excited to be involved with it again this year. That's the Manu Korero Speech Competitions. We're very excited. Keep listening, Aotearoa Tau FM.

Sia and Auntie Old Toy, Fenya here with Toby. It's time for some Presenter Playlist. Presenter Playlist, for those of you who don't know, is the segment where we tell you what we've been listening to at the moment. All sorts of waiata, whether it's new hits we've been checking out or old favourites we've been re-listening back to. It's a way that we can talk about the music that we've been enjoying and listening to and we can share with you, and hopefully you'll find some waiata and some hits that you'll want to listen to yourself. Seeing as it's just me at the moment, I'm going to give you a twofer, alright? We'll give you two songs, both of which are themed in the sense of they're songs that I heard through TV first and they influenced me a lot at the time when I heard them, and then eventually went on to go and find what the waiata was. I didn't intentionally go and find that band or go and find that song out. It was just, it found me and I just remember it so well for being tied to other things. Both of these waiata are based on TV, in the sense of saw them on TV and they tied so well in with core memories that I have that eventually, sometime later, I had to go back and find them and have been listening to them ever since. The first one is the older of the two, and it is, well, I mean, you know, it's by a small niche band, you know, they're quite small, they're on the up and up. I mean, has anybody even heard of the Foo Fighters? Just kidding. Foo Fighters with their song Pretender.

Ooh, that song takes me back. I first heard that Waiata back in the early 2000s on MTV. Oh, I remember MTV. That was great because I didn't know who the Foo Fighters was when I first heard that or saw that. But when I saw that music video, them standing on the stage with the big red wall behind them with the riot police in front of them and just that wall of paint coming at them, it was cathartic listening to that song. It's super cool. Loved it. And what was really cool about it was is that, yeah, it just snuck up on me. I would hear that song in between episodes of... do you remember Pimp My Ride, where it's like Exhibit would come out and modify someone's old Camry and then put giant chrome wheels on it and like a disco ball and a slushy machine in the back? Oh, that was just such a period of time for me, and that song epitomizes that time for me, so it's great. It's in my playlist, and I listen back to it every now and then. It's great. And I've been re-listening to it recently with their new album having come out as well. Still listening through their new album, found a couple stuff that's interesting, but nothing that makes me go, that has to be on my A rotation. That has to be on my playlist of regular listening just yet, but we'll report back if I find anything new on there where I'm just like, yes, that, need more of that, please. Obviously, the song Pretender, it does have meanings to it. It isn't just the song that goes in between Pimp My Ride and Cribs tours. Obviously, the Pretender is a song about defiance, rebellion against dishonesty, and refusal to submit to authority or apathy. It's inspired by political unrest in the mid-2000s. It expresses the frustration against a pretender, a force or entity that hides the truth and forces conformity while championing authenticity and survival. Dave Grohl does a fantastic job with just absolutely just screaming out just the emotion on that. It's fantastic. Released back in for the album... oh, what was the album called, Toby? You can remember things. Echoes, Silence, Patience and Grace. Yes. One of their most successful songs, peaking at number 37 on the US charts Hot 100. And of course, definitely helped by the fact it was on MTV all the time. And of course, from the 2007 album. So, I believe that does fall into the realm of 2000's banger. Very good indeed. I'm enjoying that. The next one, a little bit newer and a bit more contemporary, but also with the same connection of hearing on TV first and having to go back and find it to just channel those feelings I had when I first heard it. It's by a band called Congos, a South African-American band, and this song is called Come With Me Now.

that song has, it's quite an energy-full presenter playlist this week, and I'm okay with that. It's been good. I've been doing some of the Bright Sunny Days and this, just listening to some energy music. It's great. That song, my tie to it is, I'm a big fan, obviously, of car shows and a big fan of the old three men, Jeremy Clarkson, James May, Richard Hammond. And so this was the song that was played on the trailer for their new show after they left the BBC. And it was just that ray of sunshine for they're back. Everything's okay in the world again. And the trailer and all the clips of them messing around in cars was scored to Congo's Come With Me Now, and it just was chef's kiss. Fantastic to listen to. So I went back and found that song, and I've just been enjoying listening to that whenever I'm cruising or just it's a nice sunny day. It's a great time. That song was released, and Come With Me Now was primarily about losing inhibitions, overcoming fear and seizing the present moment, rather than being trapped by future anxieties or societal constraints. It's about taking control of one's life and fighting for personal happiness, breaking free from the rat race of life. That's a great inspirational message and a great wide to go with it as well. Released in 2012 for their album Lunatic by South African American band Congo's. That's the one. So, well worth a listen, both of those. If you want some energy music or some great driving music, those two are my recommendations for this week on Presenter Playlist. Foo Fighters with The Pretender and Congo's Come With Me Now. Keep listening. 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

0: This is Aotearoa News. In this update, a law expert's concerned proposed changes to climate law provide little certainty. The government's planning to clarify the Climate Change Response Act to stop companies being sued for climate damage. It will apply to current and future cases and halt an ongoing High Court case against six large emitters, including Fonterra. Otago University Associate Law Professor Stephen Young says the government's trying to say courts are the wrong place for such action.
1: If there's more environmental problems that are arising, and it seems like there will be with climate change, this also makes the conditions for commercial enterprises very uncertain.
0: The Prime Minister is trashing last week's OECD report on our economy. The report says government plans to build an LNG import facility could tie us into fossil fuel dependence. It warned affordability issues could remain if the gas electricity price link isn't broken. Chris Luxon says he's not interested in that report.
2: The report's a load of rubbish. We're the ones that are dealing with a failed energy policy from the last administration.
0: Other recommendations in the report include raising the age of eligibility for superannuation, which Luxon supports. The Finance Minister says getting New Zealand First on board with scrapping the year of fee-free study took some time. Leader Winston Peters let out the news. The policy will go in this month's budget, labelling it a leak. Nicola Willis says the Coalition had discussed the policy for a while.
3: Initially, when I put to New Zealand First, let's look at reprioritising this funding, it's not achieving its stated purpose. They pointed to the Coalition agreement and said, look, no, that's not possible. But we persisted.
0: A claim on International Nurses Day, the government's words aren't matching actions on healthcare. Auckland University Professor of Nursing, Andrew Jull, is calling out Health Minister Simeon Brown for declaring nurses to be the heart of our health system. Jull says the pay equity saga and the employment leave bill, cutting nurses' pay when taking time off, have morally injured them. In sport, Highlanders backline utility Jonah Nariki has been suspended for an initial 2 weeks for his dangerous high shot in their Super Rugby win over the Waratahs in Dunedin that could drop to one if he graduates from a term at tackle school. Crusaders wing Curtis McDonald has opted to proceed to the judiciary tonight after he collected Stephen Perefeta in the air during the victory over the Blues. The Breakers have re-signed Tall Blacks forward Carlin Davison for the 2027-28 season in basketball's NBL. The 22-year-old Taranaki product has signed a new one-year deal. It comes with the Breakers seemingly close to finally landing a new head coach, former Germany and current Canada national men's team coach Gordon Herbert.
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Hot chocolate with you sexy thing on Aotearoa FM. You're here with Toby. Happy Tuesday. Welcome along. Hope you're doing well today and enjoying your day so far. All's going well over here. I'm enjoying looking outside and just seeing a nice, reasonably sunny day, overcast. I always enjoy when I'm sitting on this side of the table because obviously when I'm working with the team, we're doing the show together, I've got my back to the window. I wouldn't have it any other way, obviously, but it is rather nice, you know, silver linings and all that to look out the window. And I keep mistaking the skyline of Waifetu for the Simpsons intro. I keep thinking, I know I've made this joke before, but I can't help it. Every time I look out that window, just that beautiful, crisp blue sky, nice white cloud formations, and I just keep thinking I'm going to see bright yellow text saying The Simpsons and just some voices going, The Simpsons. Welcome to Inside My Brain for the day. We're having a good time. Speaking of having a good time, we've got some great stuff to talk about this hour. We are going to be doing some great waiata. On top of that as well, we are going to be talking about the 2026 Aotearoa Wellington Regional Sports Awards, a fantastic kaupapa. Nominations are open, so we're going to give you some more information on how to get nominated and the importance of this kaupapa as well. Very excited for it, great supporters of it, and we're going to be doing it again this year, so how can you not be excited? It's awesome to recognise the heroes in sports and the fantastic work they do for the community. So very excited. We'll give you more information on that soon. On top of that as well, I want to chat about Sir David Attenborough. Lovely man. Very cool. We've got to acknowledge recently he turned 100. He turned the big century, 100 years old. So we thought maybe we'd have a look over all of the documentaries and work that he's done. And also, he's had a creature named after him. Weirdly, a parasitic wasp. That doesn't feel like the greatest compliment to pay to somebody. Congratulations, you're 100. We're naming a wasp after you. But it's important for the environment and ecology and conservation. And doing some research, he's had a lot of stuff named after him. So let's have a chat about David Attenborough, shall we? Let's talk about the great work that he's done and all the things that are named after him. Aotearoa FM.

Your Toy FM Viola Willis there, here with Toby. Ananawaitai, whakane. We've got Superfly Killer, Georgia Lines, and Tiki. Keep listening later in the show. We're going to be talking about the one and only Sir David Attenborough. He's got a lot of stuff named after him. We're going to have a look at all the things named after him and the past 100 years of his fantastic career. So keep listening. Your Toy FM.

0: Superfly Killer on Aotearoa Tour FM. You're here with Toby. In the next couple, we're going to be talking about the 2026 Aotearoa Tour Wellington Regional Sports Awards. A very exciting co-op of this. We are proud to be supporting it, and it's an awesome event. Nominations are open now until the 22nd of June. So if you want to get nominations in so people can get recognised for the fantastic work they're doing and performances they're doing in the sporting world, this is definitely the event to do it at. We'll tell you all about it and how to get people nominated very soon. Aotearoa Tour FM.
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That's your toy finger here with Toby. Very exciting. The 2026 Aotearoa Wellington Regional Sports Awards. It's on its way. It's coming close. And we're just around the corner. We're not just around the corner from it. There's a few corners ahead. But the big one is the nominations are open. They're open for the 2026 Aotearoa Wellington Regional Sports Awards. We're happy to be supporting this kaupapa once again for another year. It's inviting sports teams, clubs, organisations and community members across the Wellington region to nominate the outstanding people who make sport thrive in our communities. The awards celebrate excellence, leadership and service in sport. It's recognising athletes, coaches, volunteers, officials, rangatahi, teams and community champions who have made a meaningful impact across the region. Formerly known as the Wellington Sport and Recreation Awards, this event continues a more than four decade tradition of acknowledging sporting achievement and contribution across Te Whanganui Atara and the Wairarohe. Nominees can be from any level of sport, whether it's from grassroots and community-led initiatives through to high-performance environments. The awards place a strong emphasis on values such as manaakitanga, leadership, inclusion and contribution to whānau and community well-being through sport. It's a fantastic kaupapa to get behind and a great way of recognising the local heroes in sports. There's a wide array of nomination categories that you can submit someone for, and it's well recommended to have a look over it as well. So if you do want to nominate somebody, and I highly recommend that you do, then you want to go head over to wellingtonsportsawards.co.nz, wellingtonsportsawards.co.nz. On the website there, you'll find the 2026 awards, and you'll be able to put through a nomination for a specific category, fill out the form with those people, with their information, and just tell us a little bit about them. And once we get all the nominations in, then we'll be able to go through and make a finalist list, all of that fun stuff. But of course, if you want someone to be in the finals and potentially win an award at this year's awards, well, you're going to need to put through a nomination. So once again, do put one through. Those are the right words. Put a nomination through, it's well recommended, and definitely it's a great kaupapa to get behind. We've been doing it for the last couple of years, and also being there in person, it's fantastic seeing the recognizing the absolute heroes of sports and the people who are just making it a much better place and doing their best to support it and absolutely excelling in their craft as well. It's really cool and super awesome to get behind. Nominations are open now and they close on Monday the 22nd of June. So do get your nominations in once again. WellingtonSportsAwards.co.nz. Aotearoa FM.

Freaking you on at the old door. If you're here with Toby, something I want to talk about is Sir David Attenborough. He has been a staple of beautifully made documentaries and things looking into the wider world, creatures, animals, and the environment and everything around it. Man's turned 100 and he's still working. This man's work ethic is incredible. And we didn't address his birthday. On the 8th of May, Sir David Attenborough turned the big century, 100 years old. And this man has had a life. It's incredible to think that. One of the reasons we also want to talk about, not just the amazing occasion of him turning 100, he also, to celebrate his 100th birthday, he had a wasp named after him. A parasitic wasp. Not exactly the gift I'd have in mind, but still quite an honor to have something named after you. It's a tiny brown insect from Chile and is the naturalist and broadcaster's newest namesake as well. And super neat. And this isn't the first thing that's been named after him. It's been reported that somewhere around over 50 different species have been named after Attenborough's honor for obviously his animal protection and species conservation work he's done and environmental awareness as well. It's incredible. And the story life this man has led is unbelievable. He's been doing TV and broadcast since the 50s. So many decades and generations have grown up with Attenborough documentaries and that smooth, deep-talking voice as he's explaining things that are happening in the wild, out in the jungles, the deserts, out in frozen wastelands, and talking about species and how they operate and things that they do. It's incredible what he's done and the life that he's led doing that, releasing, I can't find an exact number of how many works he's done because there's a mixture of presenting, producing, writing for, or directing. He's had his hand on tens if not hundreds of works and it's incredible. And also, one of the very few people, some fun facts about it, when I was researching this, obviously, because we wanted to talk about his big 100th birthday, also wanted to talk about having a creature named after him, but finding out there's so many more before that were named after him. On top of that as well, that's not all he's done, aside from the great works, his age, and also having a lot of creatures. He's had a lot of other stuff named after him, or things that he's done. Things I didn't know, I knew that he was knighted, Sir David Attenborough. He's been double knighted. Getting one knighthood is already difficult enough. Man's been double knighted by Queen Elizabeth II and by Prince Charles at different times, which is just a testament to he just seems like a lovely guy. Obviously, I haven't met him, but from what I've seen in interviews and people who've talked with him, he's just a really just polite, traditional bloke, which is really cool. I remember seeing interviews with people who were like, just talking like, behind the scenes, being like, oh, we want to get David for something, or we want to have a chat with him about this, or we want to get his take on this. And even, say, with the waspling, for example, when they informed him that they had named it in his honour, the thing he still does at 100 years old, he will still write, not get a publicist or anyone to do it, he will still write a personal handwritten letter acknowledging it. Being able to respond back and just not sending an email or getting an assistant to just get in touch with that person and let them know. He will handwrite a letter to send off to them. It's so traditional. I like that. It's a very traditional style. I dig that. And apparently, he's responsible for the process that led to why tennis balls are yellow. Because apparently in the 50s, tennis balls were white. And then he brought some colour TV cameras along to film some tennis games and found that the white ball was difficult to follow. And so he was able to inform the federation, the board, the council of tennis. I don't know what the tradition, I don't know what the legal name for tennis board is, so I'm just going to say the council of tennis. You'll be judged upon the council of Wimbledon. And then that led them to then trying out different colours and eventually deciding on that now famous yellow colour for tennis balls. He was the one who started that. He's a fascinating man, the more you read about him. I grew up just going, David Attenborough, he's the environment documentary guy. He's cool. And it does beg the question that people have been asking for a little while now. I mean, look, nothing lasts forever. There's no one, I don't think, in the media presenting world that can fill that void, though. His presenting style, his enthusiasm for it, and his calm presence, and just the way he's able to talk about these things and tie these points together.
I mean, I'm wishing all the very best to the next person the BBC or the in documentarian gets in to do a voiceover for an environment documentary, because you've got some big shoes to fill. But that, yeah, for the moment, we've still got old Sir David Attenborough around. He's pretty cool. Can't lie. Awesome guy. Just thought I'd shine a little light on that. Just super cool stuff. He's 100 years old now. He's got a whole bunch of stuff named after him. He seems like a pretty top bloke. Cool guy. And with that, that's us for another day. Thank you very much for tuning in. A little bit shorter today. We've got a lot of mahi going on around the office, but I do appreciate it. Thank you for tuning in. It's always a privilege and a pleasure to hang out and chat with you on your weekdays, talking about great waiata and awesome stories as well. Stick around. You've got Sian Doherty from 3pm to hang out with as well. Very excited. I'm sure she's got some great stuff to talk with you about and some great kōrero as well. If you want to listen to us again, of course, you can tune in tomorrow from 11am onwards. Fingers crossed, T will be joining us, but of course, if she's still feeling well, we will let you know and let her rest, and I'll do my best to keep you entertained. All set for me to say is ka kite, hea popo, cheers.

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1: Koinei, ko ngā rangua nā kōrero o te wā.
2: In this update, the government appears to believe courts aren't where claims relating to climate change should be resolved. It's planning to change the Climate Change Response Act, aiming to stop companies being sued for climate damage from their emissions. It will apply to current cases and halt an ongoing High Court case against six emitters, including Fonterra. But Otago University Associate Law Professor Stephen Young says it's important courts have allowed cases to be argued.
3: There's this broader question about whether the existing statutory framework is actually fit for purposes in addressing climate-related harms.
2: Why so many young Kiwis are moving overseas hasn't been fully explored. Annual departures easily more than doubled between 2021 and 25, from about 26,000 to about 64,000. But Koitū Centre for Informed Futures says that's not unprecedented. Director Sir Peter Gluckman says claims of a brain drain are circling, but it needs to be considered alongside the broader context.
4: We're missing a lot of data. We actually don't know a lot about New Zealanders leaving, why they're leaving, and whether they intend to come back.
2: A New Zealander caught up in the deadly shipborne Hunter virus outbreak is heading to quarantine in Perth. They're among the final passengers to disembark and stopped over in the Netherlands because of plane issues. Seven cases of the virus have been confirmed, the latest to a French and American national. Health Minister Simeon Brown says MFAT's providing the Kiwi consular assistance, with no plans yet for coming home.
5: MFAT is engaging very closely with the individual, and that if the individual was to return to New Zealand, there would of course be a plan put in place around the return.
2: And that's news. In sport, Auckland's Trusts Arena will host New Zealand's Davis Cup tennis tie against Japan in September. The World Group 1 matchup on September 19 and 20 could see former world number 4 Kei Nishikori come to New Zealand and wear his country's colours one last time before his planned retirement at the end of the year. A stepping stone for a full Auckland FC women's football side. An AFC Invitational team, selected and coached by former Football Ferns goalkeeper Jenny Bindon, will face Chelsea FC on August 8th at Eden Park. It could pit Auckland against the likes of Australian stars Sam Kerr and Ali Carpenter. And the boss of Otago Cricket, Mike Coogan, has resigned.
0: This

0: siger jeg, tror. 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
3: Kia ora, I'm Mariana Horna, proud grandmother of my beautiful mokopuna. When heart disease takes somebody from our community, the effects are felt far and wide. It's important to set an example for our young people, showing them the way to a healthy heart. 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
1: In this update, a poll has the coalition back in power despite a drop in support for minor government parties. Political reporter Ethan Griffiths has more.
2: Today's Taxpayers Union Courier poll puts Labor ahead on 31.9%, down 1.5 points. Nationals up 0.2 points on 30%. NZ First down 1.9 to 11.7%, and ACT's fallen a sizeable 2.5 points to 6.5%.
1: The Greens are on 9.7, that's up 1.9. The Pāti Māori's up 1.5 to 4.1%. Those numbers give the right bloc 62 seats and the left 58. Potential for climate change legislation to bypass select committee scrutiny. The government's announced it's planning to amend climate law, aiming to stop legal challenges of companies' climate emissions. It will apply to current and future cases, as well as one already before the High Court. Justice Minister Paul Goldsmith says they want to pass the legislation swiftly, but no decisions have been made on when the bill will go forward.
3: The current arrangements that we have to respond to climate change still remain, and I think they're in good shape.
1: A teenager who fatally stabbed another at a Dunedin bus hub has failed to overturn his manslaughter conviction, but his jail sentence has been slashed. The 15-year-old, whose name is suppressed, was convicted of manslaughter over 16-year-old NRA McLaren Tana's death in 2024. Court of Appeal judges have ruled the sentencing judge overlooked the fact the defendant, 13 at the time, was a child. They say an element of self-protection was clearly present and reduced the teen's 3-year, 3-month sentence to 2 years and 7 months. That's news. In sport, halfback Luke Metcalf could be out the door at the Warriors. Sydney's Daily Telegraph reports Metcalf has requested permission from the NRL club to explore his options for next season. The report says Metcalf is expected to be given the green light to begin talks with other clubs. The Cleveland Cavaliers have levelled their NBA Eastern Conference semi-final series against the Detroit Pistons. The Cavaliers have taken out Game 4, 112-103, to lock the series up at 2-2. Shortly, the Oklahoma City Thunder look to wrap up their series against the Los Angeles Lakers in the West. And the Breakers have re-signed basketballer Carlin Davison to a 1-year contract extension. In sport, I'm Raylene Ramsey.
4: Ko te matapai huarere mō te rangi nei e kā pua pua ana a rangi nui. He hau mai te hau tonga he ua i tēnei ahi ahi a pōpō. Ka kā pua pua anō he ua i te ahi ahi. He hau mai te hau. 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Te kauma.

What a Wonderful World This Would Be by Temuera Morrison. Interesting. 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Ia a te awa to FM. He uri a hau noa tūwhare toa ngai tahu noho ana hau ki te whanganui a tara nei. Ngā mihi ki a koutou e areare mai yō taringa. Ka ti rā meu ki ngā kaupapa o te wā. Coming up in the mix, we have Terry Wells with I'll Be Around. Ati awa toa.

Tewatua FM with all the best throwbacks, 90s and more. Ko te tūmanako I rere hua ngā āhuatanga o te rangi nei. And that you got all of the stuff you needed to get done. Ko te rahina, ko rātū I tēnei rā. It is Tuesday afternoon and I'm very excited. What's coming up on the show? We have all the best throwbacks, 90s and more, obviously. And Tipuna Thinking with our Pūrāko and our lesson from it. And we also have a update on all the hākinakina that's going on in Te Whanganui a Tara and some kōrero about the sports awards coming up next.

0: Mene mene maira. 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We have how many drinks? By Miguel and Kendrick. This is a throwback, I tell ya. From way back, I probably was like 12 singing these lyrics. I shouldn't be, but I'm sure we've all been there. You are everything. Diana Ross in the mix. Last but not least, Tahu's song, Mana. All the best throwbacks, 90s and more. Ate Wato FM.
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With it being May, Aotearoa Music Month, one way we can celebrate is go to all the cool events that are popping up in Te Whanganui a Tara. He Pānui e whai ake nei about Symphony in the Heart.

0: Symphony in the Heart going down at Walton Nash on the 22nd of May, which is a Friday at 7 p.m. and it is a free event, one of the biggest and most important events in the Orchestra Wellington calendar. You do not want to miss out. They're going to have a jam-packed concert with Orchestra Wellington. They will be bringing their sound, but you also have the Divas and Queens, music, movie music, Lion King, Elton John, the you name it, they're going to have it. And they also have the lovely Holly Smith and the Signature Choir doing a performance too. Big shout out to Hutt City Council who sponsor this beautiful event, Symphony in the Hutt, that's going down on the 22nd of Friday. Put it down on your calendar at 7 p.m. at Walton Nash Centre. 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

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We've been sharing pūrako from our tipuna, and the pūrako we're going to talk about today is Rona and the Moon. Oh, e Rona, we've all grown up on that waiata. And Rona was gathering firewood at night. When the moon was covered by clouds, she stumbled and cursed the moon. The moon, angered by her disrespect, came down and took her up to live there. And if you actually look in the moon, you can see a face. You can see Rona in the moon when it's a full moon. And the narrative of this serves as a cautionary tale about respect, encouraging people to watch their words. Arero Ponamu. Watch their words and treat the environment, ancestral bodies with relevance. Kuera te kōrero mo te rangi nei. To watch our kupu and treat our environment with respect. That is the kōrero.

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1: Koinei, ko ngā rangua nā kōrero o te wā.
2: In this update, the Green Party is accusing the government of loosening the leash on climate laws for corporate profits. It's announced plans to amend the Climate Change Response Act to prevent companies being sued for climate damage. It directly targets a civil case before the High Court, claiming six high emitters, including Fonterra and Genesis Energy, have contributed to the climate crisis. Co-leader Chloe Swarbrick says this clearly undermines the role of courts.
3: Luxon's government is using their dying breaths to unravel the basic rights that New Zealanders have to hold big polluters accountable.
2: The police union says a small pay rise offer may drive some officers to ditch the job altogether. It says members are effectively getting a 0.6% bump and managers nothing. Police Chief People Officer Lee McDonald says bargaining's ongoing and won't comment further. Police Association President Steve Watts says officers are starting to find options like other careers or moving overseas more appealing.
4: I imagine that there'll be a number of members that will look in the market and see what's available should the offer go through in its current state.
2: The Foreign Affairs Minister says officials are doing all they can to help a New Zealander detained in a US ICE facility. Labour says the government should demand Iwi Wehongi's release. Wehongi was detained re-entering the US on a green card a month ago, possibly in relation to a historical marijuana possession charge. She was initially held in California but has been moved to Arizona. Winston Peters says MFAT is across the case.
5: I've been thoroughly briefed. The consul in Los Angeles has contacted her five times, her mother nine times, other members of the family countless times, been in contact with the lawyers in the full 100 yards.
2: That's news. In sport, Luke Metcalfe's future at the Warriors appears gloomy. Sydney's Daily Telegraph reports the halfback could hit the open market as early as today as he looks to move on. Metcalfe only signed a contract extension last year through to 2028, but he's failed to win his number 7 jersey back this season after impressive performances by Tanner Boyd in his injury absence. The Cleveland Cavaliers have levelled their NBA Eastern Conference semi-final series against the Detroit Pistons.
6: Cleveland Cavaliers have tied this Eastern Conference semi-final at 2 games apiece.
2: Cavaliers took out game 4, 112-103, and the Thunder lead the Lakers at the moment in the Western Conference series. That is sport.
7: Ko te matapai huarere mō te rangi nei e kā puapua ana a rangi nui. He hau mai te hau tonga he ua i tēnei ahi ahi a pōpō. Ka kā puapua anō he ua i te ahi ahi. He hau mai te hau. 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Te kaumā.

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1: 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We have some hākina kina updates in the mix as well. And a marama taka kia marama. Ātiawa Toa FM. Ātiawa Toa.

at Awato FM with all the best throwbacks, 90s and more. Last hour, I promised a update on all the hakinakina that's going on this weekend. And I find it very hard to actually update people because it's hard to read who's versing who. But I try my best and I'm learning. So Whiti Te Rā, Premier Men's have a bye this weekend. Porirua Vikings are facing off with Ranwick Kingfishers Premier Men's. And Petone Panthers are facing off with Toa Rugby League. And St. George Dragons are going head-to-head with Wainuiomata Lions. The Premier Reserves men's teams are facing off with Petone Panthers.

interested. We also have all the Tamariki teams. Yes, and you know me, I'm a very big supporter of Ranwick Kingfishers, and I thoroughly enjoy watching my son play. So ngā mihi ki ngā tamariki hoki e tākoro ana I te riki whutu pōro, teneti pōro hoki, and the soccer as well. So yeah, hope you have an awesome weekend. Make sure to pack some snacks while you go down there. And watch your whānau play. But coming up in the mix, we have Elton John with Little Jenny, David Bowie, and Taina Mamaori with Nuku Te Aio. Te Awatoa FM.

0: Last but not least, my muse. Nga waya ta rorika o mua o naia nei. 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
1: Hey, are you cycling this weekend?
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1: Okay, remember to have a hmm.
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2: Yeah, those tomatoes were like volleyballs. 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

0: Fitzu Arere, te atawa hua hoki o tērā waiata. Coming up in the mix, we have a pānui mo te hāpuri. Do you know someone who's excelling in their sports, in their hākinakina that you would like to nominate? Well, nei rā he pānui e whai ake nei.
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1: He pānui, mō ngā tangata e whai oranga ki roto i te hā, kina, kina. Kua tai mai te wā, te whakanuia i ēnei tangata, i ēnei mahi. Formerly known as the Wellington Sport and Recreational Awards, this event has been going for over 41 years. This year it is called Aotearoa Wellington Regional Sports Awards. Nominations opened yesterday to put forth for 12 award categories recognising athletes, teams, clubs, volunteers, officials and coaches that celebrate the contribution to sports that makes Wellington region. So if you know somebody who you think deserves to be nominated for an award in these categories, the nominations are open and you can head on over to wellingtonsportsawards.co.nz. Ngā mihi ki ngā tangata e awhi ana i te kaupapa nei, a nuku ora an active Wellington region, te runanga o toa rangatira, and te runanga nui o Aotearoa. I can't wait to see you guys there and celebrate. Ngā tangata e whai oranga ki roto i te hā, kina kina. Aotearoa toa, Wellington Regional Sports, going down on the 20th of August at Wellington College. Please put your nominations in because it closes on the 22nd of June. So hurry along, whānau mā, get your nominations in for the categories for the Aotearoa toa, Wellington Regional Sports Awards 2026.
2: 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Te reo i rirangi o te Aotearoa toa.

0: 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No mai rā ki tēnei wahanga o te hōtaka. We're going to do a bit of a recap on some of the interviews that we've had here in the studio and over the phone over the last couple of months. I got to catch up with Kenka PC. I really love Kenape, Pati Tai, heaps and more. And last week we got to catch up with Betty Ann, who is the main singer of Ari Ja, and talk about her new release, Slow Burn, that's in the mix sometime. So it's very exciting. Let's check it out. Aotearoa FM with all the best throwbacks, 90s and more. The moment you've been waiting for, to hear from the amazing pioneering Samoan New Zealand hip-hop artist, producer, and it says here on Google that you are a fashion designer as well. Born here in Newtown and made history in 1999, the first Polynesian to win the APRA Silver Scroll Award. Nei rā te mihi kia koe, Kenka PC.
1: Kia ora te whānau.
0: Kia ora.
1: It's awesome to be here. Kia ora. Tāna whalawa. Awesome.
0: Yes, now tell me, you just were here in Te Whanganui Atara in the weekend on Sunday. How was your performance at Newtown Fest?
1: One thing, it was very windy, but once again, it's home, so I was just happy to be home. And, you know, like, I was like, wow, it's pretty windy here, but obviously, we've become good at something and, you know, jumped up on stage, sang my songs, rocked it, and represented for my whānau also, who don't live in Wellington as well. So, you know, it's nice to be able to be home where I grew up, where I went to school, where I went to intermediate, and, you know, represent for my family and for my friends and for Whanganui Atara also.
0: Beautiful, beautiful. Now tell me, what has King Kapisi been up to?
1: We've been up to a lot. We're just mixing down songs. I've got a new song that we'll be dropping soon, Nice Up the Party, which is a drum and bass song. I'm part of a NRL bid, which we're putting in a bid to put in a team into the NRL. We're called Mana Pasifika. And then we've got Homegrown this Saturday. So I'm looking forward to all of the gigs. We rock Electric Ave with Super Groove, Troy Kingy and Ruby Doo. So, you know, this Saturday, up at Homegrown, that's what we'll be doing again.
0: Wow, you got a lot on your cards, haven't you?
1: Yes. Like, super looking forward to recording new tracks and mixing and mastering and finishing these videos and getting them out and releasing them.
0: Beautiful, beautiful. Any wise words for everyone that is listening at the moment?
1: Listen to your mum and dad. Also, make sure that you try your hardest, and also if you can finish your projects and your mahi that you're doing, make sure you can do that so you can just make yourself happy and make your heart happy, but also represent your whānau to the fullest.
0: Beautiful. Now tell me, what is King Kapisi's favourite drink, Inu?
1: What type of drink are you just drinking? Like, we're just having fun, or we're having fun when you're out at a, you know, at
0: you're at a festival. Anywhere.
1: Oh, anywhere. My favorite drink would probably be koko leisa. I mean, sorry, koko, just koko. But my favorite food is probably koko leisa. Like, that's, cocoa rice. But then my favorite drink would probably be, you know, just koko, just cocoa by itself and koko by itself.
0: Lovely, lovely. And so you're just traveling back up to Auckland at the moment, eh?
1: Yeah, just on my way back up. We just, you know, we're down in Wellington, just had a tangi from my Uncle Levy. Representing, you know, down in Porirua, so shout out to my whenua family, but also just back off to Auckland now to go for a band practice with Super Groove and Troy Kingy and Ruby Doo on Thursday, then travel down to the mighty Waikato on Friday, and then we gig on Saturday.
0: Right, and they'll catch you at Homegrown.
1: Yeah, Homegrown is like, you know, normally down in Wellington, which is a bit boo that it's moved, but also maybe it's time for a change.
0: Yes.
1: And, you know, Wellington will have its own new festival like Ultra that will be happening. So the main thing is, I think things need to move and keep on moving, or else we just get stagnant. So, you know, maybe it's a good thing, and looking forward to just, you know, rocking with other New Zealand bands, because this is the only probably festival in the country, as most people know, that is just New Zealand music.
0: Yeah, and we got to really embrace our artists here in Aotearoa, because it's hard being an artist here. We're sort of capped, aren't we?
1: Well, you know, I've listened to your voice, and you have an incredible voice, and I think that we should need to support and you know, and rock with great new voices that, and artists that are just dope. So, you know, love your music, love your voice. Hopefully we get to do some music together very soon.
0: Yes, I hope so too. Hopefully we can get in that studio and make some magic. But thank you so much for taking the interview here at Aotearoa FM. It was so lovely to catch up with you, King Kapisi. I actually enjoyed meeting you. You're a blessing to the people that you are around. Ngā mihi.
1: Oh, blessings. Ngā mihi kia koutou. And also, hopefully everyone at the radio station has a beautiful day. Ngā mihi. My name is King Kapisi. Newtown, I represent each and every single day. Awesome, and we'll catch you guys later.
0: Such a cool recap interview with King Kapisi. Happened a couple of months ago. I think he was here for Newtown Fest. So ngā mihi kia koe, King Kapisi. Cool as to rehear the interview, actually, and to hear from the people for the people. Recap Tuesdays on the interviews. Aotearoa FM.
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3: In this update, the government appears to believe claims relating to climate change shouldn't be resolved in court. It's planning to change the Climate Change Response Act, aiming to stop companies being sued for climate damage from their emissions. It will apply to current cases and stop an ongoing High Court case against six emitters, including Fonterra. But Otago University Associate Law Professor Stephen Young says it's important courts have let cases be argued.
4: There's this broader question about whether the existing statutory framework is actually fit for purposes in addressing climate-related harms.
3: The government's reportedly reaffirmed it'll press ahead with a liquefied natural gas terminal. In March, the Prime Minister confirmed a Newstalk ZB revelation. There were concerns about the terminal plan within Cabinet when the Iran war sent LNG prices soaring. He said the terminal would only go ahead if the business case stacked up. This morning, Chris Luxon denied decisions have been made.
5: There's no change. We're continuing our procurement process.
3: Let's go to Labour's leader adding his voice to the farewell for National's Judith Collins as she officially bows out of politics. The senior National MP served as a parliamentarian since 2002 and is today delivering her valedictory speech to the House. She's held multiple ministerial portfolios and had a stint leading National. Chris Hipkins says they've had a fairly confrontational relationship across the years.
6: When someone leaves, it's a time to be kind, and so I genuinely wish her well.
3: A stellar first day of Department of Conservation, bookings for great walks, huts and campsites. Bookings are staggered across multiple times and days to ease pressure. A virtual queue is used to avoid technical issues that have plagued some in previous years. Doc's Kat Wilson says people lined up to get a bed on the Paparoa track today, kicking off the season. Slots open for the Milford track tomorrow. And that's news. In sport, Luke Metcalf is poised to leave the Warriors. The NRL club have confirmed they've agreed to a request from Metcalf's management to talk with other clubs. It's unclear whether they would allow an immediate release for Metcalf, who only re-signed until 2028, late last year. All Blacks coach Dave Rennie's been wowed by Leicester Faianga'anuku's switch to open side flanker for the Crusaders. Faianga'anuku's played three straight games in the seven jumper and impressed again in the win over the Blues with two try assists. Rennie says he's liking the work ethic but has cautioned Faianga'anuku still has work to do.
7: He's carrying a lot, he's stealing a lot of ball and so on. So look, I know there's a lot to refine there.
0: Ko te matapai huarere mō te rangi nei e kā puapua ana a rangi nui. 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He hau mai te hau. 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

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Coming up on the show, we have Marama Takakia Marama and we have some pānui for the Hāpori. Te Awa Tō FM. Ati awa. Ati awa. Tō, tō, tō.

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1: Jackson Owens with My Life.
0: Tell them they're missing. They're missing an angel that came down.
1: Last but not least, we have Catch a Wave by Te Wehi and Hori Shaw, who actually have a show here in Te Whanganui Atara on the 26th of June, which is a wee way away, but you know, put it on your calendar so you can grab you some tickets. You can actually buy you some tickets right now if you're really keen. Ticketmaster.co.nz, Wellington at the St. James Theatre. Very exciting with his tour. Te Wehi, I Am Home album tour. Ngā wai ata rō reka o mua o naia nei ki runga ia.
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1: Matariki e ara e me te puanga. We celebrate Matariki and Puanga with Matariki Ahika, a spectacular free whānau friendly event that happens each year. And I'm just letting whānau out there know a month prior, well, you know, halfway through the month, because I think sometimes we forget about these beautiful events that our tupuna used to celebrate. So it is a way, as it is a time of reflecting and to remember things and to set goals for the Toho Māori, the Māori New Year. So come down to Ahika, a spectacular free whānau event that happens each year. The event is named and was gifted by the Mana Whenua, and it's a very exciting event, a special time to get together to restore faith and hope for the future, to celebrate whanaungatanga, kinship, and to be with others in your whānau, and to share stories and kai and plan towards a sustainable future. Isn't that a beautiful thing, a sustainable future? And Matariki Ahika goes down from 6 p.m. all the way to 9 p.m. on July to the 12th of July, and down at the waterfront, Wellington waterfront near Te Papa. Karekau te utu. So yeah, plan ahead, whānau, how you're going to be celebrating Matariki, whether it's to get together with your whānau and share stories, kaitahi. Kei a koe te tikanga, but Ahika is a free event you can do as well down at the waterfront near Te Papa. Ātea Wato FM.
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ki hononga te wahanga o te hōtaka, where we talk about advice that creates positive ripple effects in the honongas that we create through life. Our friends, our whānau, our whaiapos, whoever it is that, just growth. Growth in general, that's all that matters, eh? Growing in the right direction. And the advice for today is to respect differences. That's right, you can get along with people that have differences, value each other's unique interests, perspectives, and needs for personal space. Yes, sometimes we find each other's just a bit too humbug, eh? And in each other's vicinity, and sometimes we need to respect the boundaries and the differences that we may have and needs. Yes. He tino pai tera kōrero mo te rangi nei an hononga. Anyway, this is Cyan signing off for the afternoon of Ratu. Ngā mihi ki a koutou e areare mai yō taringa. I hope you have an awesome night. Ngā mihi, a Te Wātou FM.

0: is Aotearoa News.
1: In this update, the Green Party is accusing the government of loosening the leash on climate laws for corporate profits. It's announced plans to amend the Climate Change Response Act to prevent companies being sued for climate damage. It directly targets a civil case before the High Court, claiming six high emitters, including Fonterra and Genesis Energy, have contributed to the climate crisis. Co-leader Chloe Swarbrick says this clearly undermines the role of courts.
2: Luxon's government is using their dying breaths to unravel the basic rights that New Zealanders have to hold big polluters accountable.
1: An NZTA contractor died after a serious crash on the Waikato Expressway this morning. Emergency services responded to the crash near Te Kauwhata at around 7. Motorists are advised to avoid the area and expect delays. Reassurance: New Zealand has no cases of Hunter virus and the risk remains low. Director of Public Health, Dr. Corina Gray, says they aren't aware of anyone exposed on the affected cruise ship being in New Zealand. A Kiwi who was on board will be flying to Australia to quarantine in coming days, but there's no plan for returning home yet. Health-related insurance claims are trending upwards, especially for heart disease. AIA Insurance paid out $177 million in medical claims last year. That's up $10 million on 2024. Overall, $93.5 million went towards heart-related claims. AIA's Maddie Sherlock says across the board, medical costs are rising faster than general inflation.
3: Many people are missing opportunities for early detection, and prevention and timely treatment can play a really critical role in the outcome that patients experience.
1: That's news. In sport, the Warriors look likely to part ways with Luke Metcalf, with the halfback granted permission to talk to other NRL clubs. Just who will captain Dave Rennie's All Blacks remains up in the air. Rennie, who's been back in the country briefly, says he is still mulling that over. He says the side's leadership as a whole is a facet he's looking to build. The Los Angeles Lakers have been eliminated in the second round of the NBA playoffs. They've lost game 4-1, 15-1-10 against the Oklahoma City Thunder to be swept 4-0. The Cleveland Cavaliers have taken out game 4-1, 12-103 over the Detroit Pistons to lock their series in the East up at 2-2. That is sport. I'm Raylene Ramsey.
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7: Rawa atu ki a koutou, e whakarongo mai ana, nau mai, hoki mai. You are tuned into the Major Māori Mixtape, and I'm your host, Jordan with a Y. No Whaingaroa, no Samoa, and no hoki, alongside Tu Whare Toa DJs Sevier and Winona. I a te wiki, we deliver an amazing mix of waiata Māori, me etahi waiata mai I te ao whānui, and today we're easing into this episode with the sublime, beautiful Manaakitia by Alana Goldsmith. Let's do it.

0: Dr. Kupu for more information and track lists, plus some cool video content. All right, we're going to keep the beats coming with the bad mana wahine herself, Te Kura Huia, known for fusing her knowledge and skill to help inspire pride and love for our tuakiritanga Māori. Anaitana waiata uha.
1: I'm Chase Woods, and this is the Major Māori Mixtape.

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1: Koinei, ko ngā rangua nā kōrero o te wā.
2: In this update, a 38-year-old accused of smothering his 5-year-old daughter claims he believed he'd given her herpes and feared she'd be socially isolated. Mukesh Prasad's pleaded not guilty to murdering Tulsi Imola by reason of insanity in the High Court at Auckland today. Claudia O'Neill has more.
3: Prasad's lawyers argue he was convinced he'd given her herpes when her insect bites became infected on Christmas Day 2024 and wanted to save her from pain. He's accepted he killed her less than 2 weeks later and says he attempted to kill himself before calling police. An autopsy has confirmed the child never had the virus.
2: The growing popularity of Chinese vehicles could be threatening Japan's long-standing grip on New Zealand's car market. New research by the Motor Trade Association shows Chinese imports are rising rapidly. It's due to, in part, the growing popularity of Chinese EVs and cheaper Chinese vehicle models. Chief Executive Lee Marshall says price talks and it's affecting which brands people buy.
4: Price is a loud consideration in the value equation, but I think it's by no means the only one, but I think it will continue to talk.
2: A grim outlook for the country's small and medium manufacturers as disruption from the war in Iran hits. Data from software company Unleashed shows manufacturers saw average profit margins drop over 31% in the first quarter of the year, the lowest point on record. Stock on hand plummeted to an average of around $127,000, well below usual averages of $261,000. Unleashed head of product Jared Adams said this reflects a pause while manufacturers wait to see what happens next.
5: They just don't have any certainty over what's coming in the next month, you know, days even.
2: And many first home buyers are still turning to family for financial assistance to get on the property ladder. A new survey commissioned by insurance company One Choice has found almost half of respondents are getting help from the bank of mum and dad. Those who are renting says they feel trapped trying to save for a deposit. That's news. In sport, Luke Metcalf has been dumped from the Warriors squad for the NRL Magic Round match against the Broncos in Brisbane. It comes after the club agreed to allow him to negotiate with other clubs after falling down the pecking order at the club following injuries. Roger Tuivasa-Sheck is out with injury. And Sir Graham Henry is keen to offer his perspective to the All Blacks selection roundtable. The 2011 World Cup winning coach will join the panel as an independent selector alongside head coach Dave Rennie and assistant Neil Barnes. Sir Graham says everyone has an opinion on what's right and wrong in rugby. That's sport. I'm Nina Burton.
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2: Five is a number you can count on. That's 10 shoulders to hoist each other up. That's hundreds of miles traveled together. That's thousands of memories made for life. Join a team you can count on. 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
0: Aotearoa Toa.

0: This is Aotearoa News. In this update, a 38-year-old accused of smothering his 5-year-old daughter claims he believed he'd given her herpes and feared she'd be socially isolated. Mukesh Prasad's pleaded not guilty to murdering Tulsi Imola by reason of insanity in the High Court at Auckland today. Claudia O'Neill has more.
1: Prasad's lawyers argue he was convinced he'd given her herpes when her insect bites became infected on Christmas Day 2024 and wanted to save her from pain. He's accepted he killed her less than 2 weeks later and says he attempted to kill himself before calling police. An autopsy has confirmed the child never had the virus.
0: The growing popularity of Chinese vehicles could be threatening Japan's long-standing grip on New Zealand's car market. New research by the Motor Trade Association shows Chinese imports are rising rapidly. It's due to, in part, the growing popularity of Chinese EVs and cheaper Chinese vehicle models. Chief Executive Lee Marshall says price talks and it's affecting which brands people buy.
2: Price is a loud consideration in the value equation, but I think it's by no means the only one, but I think it will continue to talk.
0: A grim outlook for the country's small and medium manufacturers as disruption from the war in Iran hits. Data from software company Unleashed shows manufacturers saw average profit margins drop over 31% in the first quarter of the year, the lowest point on record. Stock on hand plummeted to an average of around $127,000, well below usual averages of $261,000. Unleashed head of product Jared Adams said this reflects a pause while manufacturers wait to see what happens next.
3: They just don't have any certainty over what's coming in the next month, you know, days even.
0: And many first home buyers are still turning to family for financial assistance to get on the property ladder. A new survey commissioned by insurance company One Choice has found almost half of respondents are getting help from the bank of mum and dad. Those who are renting says they feel trapped trying to save for a deposit. That's news. In sport, Luke Metcalf has been dumped from the Warriors squad for the NRL Magic Round match against the Broncos in Brisbane. It comes after the club agreed to allow him to negotiate with other clubs after falling down the pecking order at the club following injuries. Roger Tuivasa-Sheck is out with injury. And Sir Graham Henry is keen to offer his perspective to the All Blacks selection roundtable. The 2011 World Cup winning coach will join the panel as an independent selector alongside head coach Dave Rennie and assistant Neil Barnes. Sir Graham says everyone has an opinion on what's right and wrong in rugby. That's sport. I'm Nina Burton.

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2: Te reo motuhake o te rohe.
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7: 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Bye.
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13: 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He wahi nei, ne?
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0: This is Aotearoa News.
1: Koinei, kuka rawana kōrero o te wā.
2: In this update, a magnitude 4.2 earthquake has struck 25 kilometres southwest of Wellington. GeoNet reports the quake was 21 kilometres deep and light shaking may have been felt in Blenheim, Picton, Seddon, Wellington and surrounding localities. Widespread challenges for most small and medium manufacturers hit by impacts of the war in Iran. Data from software company Unleashed shows they saw average profit margins plummet to the lowest on record in the first quarter of the year at a drop of more than 31%. The margins fallen across most categories except for beverages, electronics, food, energy and industrial machinery sectors. Unleashed head of product Jared Adams says this could be because these products are fast moving.
3: They're able to pass on the price more to consumers, so we may see that impact then again on demand in the future.
2: The Police Association says a new pay offer doesn't meet struggling officers' needs. The union says they'd effectively get a 0.6% bump with nothing for managers. Police Chief People Officer Lee McDonald says they won't comment further with bargaining continuing. Police Association President Steve Watts says many officers find it hard to pay everyday bills.
4: Many of our members are having to go to food banks, to other support services in order just to survive.
2: Many renters may find it easier than they think to get on the property ladder. A new survey commissioned by insurance company One Choice has found more than half of renters have put off doctor's visits and prescriptions to pay their rent. Most respondents says they feel trapped because it's so hard to save a deposit. Squirrel Mortgages Chief Executive David Cunningham says people should remember KiwiSaver will pay most of a deposit.
5: Interest payments are often not much different from the rent, and so you've demonstrated you can pay your rent. So, you know, to be able to pay your mortgages is just replacing one payment with a different one.
2: That's news. In sport, Luke Metcalf is poised to leave the Warriors. The NRL club have agreed to a request from Metcalf's management to talk with other clubs. It's unclear whether they would allow an immediate release for the halfback, who only re-signed until 2028, late last year. Metcalf has been unable to regain his halfback role since returning from injury, with Tanner Boyd impressing in his absence and retaining the jersey. That's sport. I'm Nina Burton.
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1: Koinei, ko ngā rawa nā kōrero o te wā.
2: In this update, the Green Party is accusing the government of loosening the leash on climate laws for corporate profits. It's announced plans to amend the Climate Change Response Act to prevent companies being sued for climate damage. It directly targets a civil case before the High Court, claiming six high emitters, including Fonterra and Genesis Energy, have contributed to the climate crisis. Co-leader Chloe Swarbrick says this clearly undermines the role of courts.
3: Luxon's government is using their dying breaths to unravel the basic rights that New Zealanders have to hold big polluters accountable.
2: An economist says he's seeing more parents helping kids into first homes. A survey for insurance company One Choice found almost half of respondents got financial assistance from the bank of mum and dad. New market entrants made up more than 27% of all sales in this year's first 3 months. Opus Partners resident economist Ed McKnight says buyers are doing well despite needing their parents' help.
4: First home buyers are buying a higher percentage of the houses than they ever have, and first home buyers should be very happy. They're taking advantage of the fact that house prices are 30% lower than they were at the peak of the market.
2: Widespread challenges for most small and medium manufacturers hit by impacts of the war in Iran. Data from software company Unleash shows they saw average profit margins plummet to the lowest on record in the first quarter of the year at a drop of more than 31%. The margins fallen across most categories except for beverages, electronics, food, energy and industrial machinery sectors. Unleashed head of product Jared Adams says this could be because these products are fast moving.
5: They're able to pass on the price more to consumers, so we may see that impact then again on demand in the future.
2: And a stellar first day of Department of Conservation bookings for great walks, huts and campsites. Bookings are staggered across multiple times and days to ease pressure. A virtual queue was used to avoid technical issues that plagued trampers in previous years. Slots open for the Milford track today. That's news. In sport, Highlanders backline utility Jonah Nareke has been suspended for an initial 2 weeks for his dangerous high shot in their Super Rugby win over the Waratahs in Dunedin that could drop to one if he graduates from a term at tackle school. The Breakers have re-signed Tall Blacks forward Carlin Davison for the 2027-2028 season in basketball's NBL. The 22-year-old Taranaki product has penned a new one-year deal. It comes with the Breakers seemingly close to finally landing a new head coach in the form of former Germany and current Canada national men's team coach Gordon Herbert. And the boss of Otago Cricket has resigned. Chief Executive Mike Hogan will stand down later in the year after 11 years in the job. That's News and Sport. I'm Nina Burton.

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0: This is Aotearoa News.
1: In this update, the Green Party is accusing the government of loosening the leash on climate laws for corporate profits. It's announced plans to amend the Climate Change Response Act to prevent companies being sued for climate damage. It directly targets a civil case before the High Court, claiming six high emitters, including Fonterra and Genesis Energy, have contributed to the climate crisis. Co-leader Chloe Swarbrick says this clearly undermines the role of courts.
2: Luxon's government is using their dying breaths to unravel the basic rights that New Zealanders have to hold big polluters accountable.
1: An economist says he's seeing more parents helping kids into first homes. A survey for insurance company One Choice found almost half of respondents got financial assistance from the bank of mum and dad. New market entrants made up more than 27% of all sales in this year's first 3 months. Opus Partners resident economist Ed McKnight says buyers are doing well despite needing their parents' help.
3: First home buyers are buying a higher percentage of the houses than they ever have, and first home buyers should be very happy. They're taking advantage of the fact that house prices are 30% lower than they were at the peak of the market.
1: Widespread challenges for most small and medium manufacturers hit by impacts of the war in Iran. Data from software company Unleash shows they saw average profit margins plummet to the lowest on record in the first quarter of the year at a drop of more than 31%. The margins fallen across most categories except for beverages, electronics, food, energy and industrial machinery sectors. Unleashed head of product Jared Adams says this could be because these products are fast moving.
4: They're able to pass on the price more to consumers, so we may see that impact then again on demand in the future.
1: And a stellar first day of Department of Conservation bookings for great walks, huts and campsites. Bookings are staggered across multiple times and days to ease pressure. A virtual queue was used to avoid technical issues that plagued trampers in previous years. Slots open for the Milford track today. That's news. Highlanders backline utility Jonah Nareke has been suspended for an initial 2 weeks for his dangerous high shot in their Super Rugby win over the Waratahs in Dunedin that could drop to 1 if he graduates from a term at tackle school. The Breakers have re-signed Tall Blacks forward Carlin Davison for the 2027-2028 season in basketball's NBL. The 22-year-old Taranaki product has penned a new one-year deal. It comes with the Breakers seemingly close to finally landing a new head coach in the form of former Germany and current Canada national men's team coach Gordon Herbert. And the boss of Otago Cricket has resigned. Chief Executive Mike Hogan will stand down later in the year after 11 years in the job. That's News and Sport. I'm Nina Burton.

been called Casper Shoney a little bit, but some they call me Vanilla Cha. But you know that don't mean my world to me, cause baby, names can't cramp my style. I'm a chicken.

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0: Tarawala Kōrero o Te Wā.
1: In this update, the Green Party is accusing the government of loosening the leash on climate laws for corporate profits. It's announced plans to amend the Climate Change Response Act to prevent companies being sued for climate damage. It directly targets a civil case before the High Court, claiming six high emitters, including Fonterra and Genesis Energy, have contributed to the climate crisis. Co-leader Chloe Swarbrick says this clearly undermines the role of courts.
2: Luxon's government is using their dying breaths to unravel the basic rights that New Zealanders have to hold big polluters accountable.
1: An economist says he's seeing more parents helping kids into first homes. A survey for insurance company One Choice found almost half of respondents got financial assistance from the bank of mum and dad. New market entrants made up more than 27% of all sales in this year's first 3 months. Opus Partners resident economist Ed McKnight says buyers are doing well despite needing their parents' help.
3: First home buyers are buying a higher percentage of the houses than they ever have, and first home buyers should be very happy. They're taking advantage of the fact that house prices are 30% lower than they were at the peak of the market.
1: Widespread challenges for most small and medium manufacturers hit by impacts of the war in Iran. Data from software company Unleash shows they saw average profit margins plummet to the lowest on record in the first quarter of the year at a drop of more than 31%. The margins fallen across most categories except for beverages, electronics, food, energy and industrial machinery sectors. Unleashed head of product Jared Adams says this could be because these products are fast moving.
4: They're able to pass on the price more to consumers, so we may see that impact then again on demand in the future.
1: And a stellar first day of Department of Conservation bookings for great walks, huts and campsites. Bookings are staggered across multiple times and days to ease pressure. A virtual queue was used to avoid technical issues that plagued trampers in previous years. Slots open for the Milford track today. That's news. In sport, Highlanders backline utility Jonah Nurecki has been suspended for an initial 2 weeks for his dangerous high shot in their Super Rugby win over the Waratahs in Dunedin that could drop to one if he graduates from a term at tackle school. The Breakers have re-signed Tall Blacks forward Carlin Davison for the 2027-2028 season in basketball's NBL. The 22-year-old Taranaki product has penned a new one-year deal. It comes with the Breakers seemingly close to finally landing a new head coach in the form of former Germany and current Canada national men's team coach Gordon Herbert. And the boss of Otago Cricket has resigned. Chief Executive Mike Cogan will stand down later in the year after 11 years in the job. That's News and Sport. I'm Nina Burton.

our father, the father of Abraham, Isaac, and Jacob, the one that took two fish and five loaves of bread and blessed a multitude of people. I come to you today asking you to give this young man courage to do the right thing, giving strength, Lord,

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阿子有我做啊 ，non stop 地。 I could buy you a drink,

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1: Koinei, ko ngā rangona kōrero o te wā.
2: In this update, the Green Party is accusing the government of loosening the leash on climate laws for corporate profits. It's announced plans to amend the Climate Change Response Act to prevent companies being sued for climate damage. It directly targets a civil case before the High Court, claiming six high emitters, including Fonterra and Genesis Energy, have contributed to the climate crisis. Co-leader Chloe Swarbrick says this clearly undermines the role of courts.
3: Luxon's government is using their dying breaths to unravel the basic rights that New Zealanders have to hold big polluters accountable.
2: An economist says he's seeing more parents helping kids into first homes. A survey for insurance company One Choice found almost half of respondents got financial assistance from the bank of mum and dad. New market entrants made up more than 27% of all sales in this year's first 3 months. Opus Partners resident economist Ed McKnight says buyers are doing well despite needing their parents' help.
4: First home buyers are buying a higher percentage of the houses than they ever have. And first home buyers should be very happy they're taking advantage of the fact that house prices are 30% lower than they were at the peak of the market.
2: Widespread challenges for most small and medium manufacturers hit by impacts of the war in Iran. Data from software company Unleash shows they saw average profit margins plummet to the lowest on record in the first quarter of the year at a drop of more than 31%. The margins fallen across most categories except for beverages, electronics, food, energy and industrial machinery sectors. Unleashed head of product Jared Adams says this could be because these products are fast moving.
5: They're able to pass on the price more to consumers, so we may see that impact then again on demand in the future.
2: And a stellar first day of Department of Conservation bookings for great walks, huts and campsites. Bookings are staggered across multiple times and days to ease pressure. A virtual queue was used to avoid technical issues that plagued trampers in previous years. Slots open for the Milford track today. That's news. Highlanders backline utility Jonah Nareke has been suspended for an initial 2 weeks for his dangerous high shot in their Super Rugby win over the Waratahs in Dunedin that could drop to 1 if he graduates from a term at tackle school. The Breakers have re-signed Tall Blacks forward Carlin Davison for the 2027-2028 season in basketball's NBL. The 22-year-old Taranaki product has penned a new one-year deal. It comes with the Breakers seemingly close to finally landing a new head coach in the form of former Germany and current Canada national men's team coach Gordon Herbert. And the boss of Otago Cricket has resigned. Chief Executive Mike Hogan will stand down later in the year after 11 years in the job. That's News and Sport. I'm Nina Burton.

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1: 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Look in the mirror, all you see are scars.

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1: Koinei, ko ngā rawa nā kōrero o te wā.
2: In this update, the Green Party is accusing the government of loosening the leash on climate laws for corporate profits. It's announced plans to amend the Climate Change Response Act to prevent companies being sued for climate damage. It directly targets a civil case before the High Court, claiming six high emitters, including Fonterra and Genesis Energy, have contributed to the climate crisis. Co-leader Chloe Swarbrick says this clearly undermines the role of courts.
3: Luxon's government is using their dying breaths to unravel the basic rights that New Zealanders have to hold big polluters accountable.
2: An economist says he's seeing more parents helping kids into first homes. A survey for insurance company One Choice found almost half of respondents got financial assistance from the bank of mum and dad. New market entrants made up more than 27% of all sales in this year's first 3 months. Opus Partners resident economist Ed McKnight says buyers are doing well despite needing their parents' help.
4: First home buyers are buying a higher percentage of the houses than they ever have. And first home buyers should be very happy. They're taking advantage of the fact that house prices are 30% lower than they were at the peak of the market.
2: Widespread challenges for most small and medium manufacturers hit by impacts of the war in Iran. Data from software company Unleash shows they saw average profit margins plummet to the lowest on record in the first quarter of the year at a drop of more than 31%. The margins fallen across most categories except for beverages, electronics, food, energy and industrial machinery sectors. Unleashed head of product Jared Adams says this could be because these products are fast moving.
5: They're able to pass on the price more to consumers, so we may see that impact then again on demand in the future.
2: And a stellar first day of Department of Conservation bookings for great walks, huts and campsites. Bookings are staggered across multiple times and days to ease pressure. A virtual queue was used to avoid technical issues that plagued trampers in previous years. Slots open for the Milford track today. That's news. In sport, Highlanders backline utility Jonah Nurecki has been suspended for an initial 2 weeks for his dangerous high shot in their Super Rugby win over the Waratahs in Dunedin that could drop to 1 if he graduates from a term at tackle school. The Breakers have re-signed Tall Blacks forward Carlin Davison for the 2027-2028 season in basketball's NBL. The 22-year-old Taranaki product has penned a new one-year deal. It comes with the Breakers seemingly close to finally landing a new head coach in the form of former Germany and current Canada national men's team coach Gordon Herbert. And the boss of Otago Cricket has resigned. Chief Executive Mike Cogan will stand down later in the year after 11 years in the job. That's news and sport. I'm Nina Burton.
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0: This is Aotearoa News.
1: In this update, the Green Party is accusing the government of loosening the leash on climate laws for corporate profits. It's announced plans to amend the Climate Change Response Act to prevent companies being sued for climate damage. It directly targets a civil case before the High Court, claiming six high emitters, including Fonterra and Genesis Energy, have contributed to the climate crisis. Co-leader Chloe Swarbrick says this clearly undermines the role of courts.
2: Luxon's government is using their dying breaths to unravel the basic rights that New Zealanders have to hold big polluters accountable.
1: An economist says he's seeing more parents helping kids into first homes. A survey for insurance company One Choice found almost half of respondents got financial assistance from the bank of mum and dad. New market entrants made up more than 27% of all sales in this year's first 3 months. Opus Partners resident economist Ed McKnight says buyers are doing well despite needing their parents' help.
3: First home buyers are buying a higher percentage of the houses than they ever have. And first home buyers should be very happy. They're taking advantage of the fact that house prices are 30% lower than they were at the peak of the market.
1: Widespread challenges for most small and medium manufacturers hit by impacts of the war in Iran. Data from software company Unleash shows they saw average profit margins plummet to the lowest on record in the first quarter of the year at a drop of more than 31%. The margins fallen across most categories except for beverages, electronics, food, energy and industrial machinery sectors. Unleashed head of product Jared Adams says this could be because these products are fast moving.
4: They're able to pass on the price more to consumers, so we may see that impact then again on demand in the future.
1: And a stellar first day of Department of Conservation bookings for great walks, huts and campsites. Bookings are staggered across multiple times and days to ease pressure. A virtual queue was used to avoid technical issues that plagued trampers in previous years. Slots open for the Milford track today. That's news. In sport, Highlanders backline utility Jonah Nareke has been suspended for an initial 2 weeks for his dangerous high shot in their Super Rugby win over the Waratahs in Dunedin that could drop to one if he graduates from a term at tackle school. The Breakers have re-signed Tall Blacks forward Carlin Davison for the 2027-2028 season in basketball's NBL. The 22-year-old Taranaki product has penned a new one-year deal. It comes with the Breakers seemingly close to finally landing a new head coach in the form of former Germany and current Canada national men's team coach Gordon Herbert. And the boss of Otago Cricket has resigned. Chief Executive Mike Hogan will stand down later in the year after 11 years in the job. That's news and sport. I'm Nina Burton.
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I'm Jason Derulo. 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
0: All the best throwbacks, 90s and more.

0: This is Aotearoa News.
1: In this update, Federated Farmers says New Zealand sheep meat exports to the US are a win-win for both countries. Trade Minister Todd McClay has revealed he expects the US government to announce a trade investigation into our lamb imports in the coming weeks as a means to impose more tariffs. Federated Farmers Meat and Wool Chair Richard Dawkins says our exports complement the US production season.
2: It really enhances their market and allows the American consumer to get a taste for lamb, which has beneficial flow-on effects for the American producers as well.
1: The fight continues for the man whose landmark case against Fonterra and six other large polluters has provoked government intervention. In 2024, the Supreme Court granted activist Mark Smith the right to sue the companies over their alleged contributions to climate change. A new proposed law change will prevent the companies from being found liable for climate harm and will apply to both future and ongoing cases, including Smith's. Mark Smith says he won't let this slide.
3: These are not dictators who can just make determinations from on high about how things roll. This is a society that's based on the rule of law. What's going on here?
1: Christchurch City Council is planning to give the Anglican Church another $15 million to restore Christchurch Cathedral. It's proposing using $35.8 million of the forecast $44.4 million in savings from its annual budget to fund some of the city's quake-damaged heritage buildings. Foreign Emergency will face questions from a select committee today over its vehicle fleet, including reports of fire trucks breaking down. The committee deputy chair, National's Tim Costley, says it's important firefighters have the necessary support to effectively carry out their duties.
4: The last five lots of answers we've had have been confusing, they've been concerning, they've kept changing. We just want to get the truth.
1: Homeowners are holding on to properties longer than before. Latest data by property information firm Cotality shows the median hold period for profitable resales is now 10 years, the equal longest period on record. That's news. In sport, a four-year World Rugby investigation has revealed six Georgian players participated in a urine-swapping scheme to dodge anti-doping tests. Punishments range from 9 months to 11 years after the sextet were found guilty of supplying clean urine to mask the use of recreational rather than performance-enhancing drugs. The team doctor would provide advance notice of out-of-competition tests to group chats. Anomalies in the samples were first detected in the build-up to the 2023 World Cup. Further checks showed instances of substitution dating to 2019. Jose Mourinho is the favourite to become Real Madrid's football manager a second time, 13 years after his first spell. The move follows the Spanish club's trophyless season. At Sport, I'm Jodie Gill.
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1: Ngāti Toa'e.

0: This is Aotearoa News.
1: In this update, sheep farmers are focusing on what they can control when it comes to international trade. Trade Minister Todd McClay expects the US government to announce a trade investigation into our lamb imports in the coming weeks. He says US President Donald Trump could impose extra tariffs. Federated Farmers Meat and Wool Chair Richard

0: Dawkins says he hopes the investigation will show the trade is beneficial for both countries.
1: The industry is in a really good space at the moment, strong returns across the board, a pretty favourable climate as well, so we'll focus on that and we can pivot to other markets if required, but I don't think it would get to that point.
0: The Iran war has been looming large as the Australian government delivered its annual budget overnight. The Labor government is raising taxes on investment properties and some trust funds, giving the revenue back to workers with a new $250 tax break. A surplus isn't expected until 2036. The tide may be turning when it comes to how Kiwis invest in property. Latest data by property information firm Cotality shows we're holding onto homes for longer, with the median hold period for profitable resales now 10 years. Property Investor Federation spokesman Matt Ball says it's the end of the casual investor era.
2: You can't just bung some money on a house and think you're going to make a profit. You've actually got to work for your money. It's the end of the treat your house like an ATM era. You can't just count on the house price going up and covering all your debts. That's changed.
0: Judith Collins has been looking back on some of her achievements as she says goodbye to 24 years in Parliament. The senior National MP has delivered her valedictory speech to Parliament. She says she's most proud of campaigning for an inquiry into the impact of Agent Orange on Vietnam vets, introducing a ban on smoking in prisons and being part of the growth of the space sector.
3: As the first minister for space in the world, or even, dare I say it, the universe. It's pretty cool.
0: That's news. In sport, an expectation the Football Ferns should see long-term gains from the Wellington Phoenix women's historic fifth A-League season. They play a maiden final against Melbourne City on Saturday. Lily Allfeld was the team's foundation captain and first signing in 2021. She says the incumbents will benefit in future.
4: There's a lot of young girls, so the earlier they get this experience, you know, come 4, 5, 6 years' time, these players will be so used to it, able to compete in these environments. Yeah, it's really, really exciting and a really good opportunity.
0: The playing groups have been released for the PGA Championship Golf Major starting tomorrow night. Ryan Fox will tee off with 41-year-old American club pro Ryan Lenihan and Japanese world number 152, Kazuki Higa. That's sport. I'm Jody Gill.

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0: all the best throwbacks, 90s and more. Aotearoa.
1: Hey, are you cycling this weekend?
2: Yeah, heading out tomorrow.
1: Okay, remember to have a hmm.
2: Eh?
1: Yeah, go hard, but have a hmm first. And wear all that fancy protective gear you've got. Because you're the best with getting the kids to help in the community garden, and we're going to need all hands on deck if we're going to get those tomatoes as big as last year.
2: Yeah, those tomatoes were like volleyballs. Will do.
3: If you get injured and can't help in the community, it affects others. So have a hmm and think, if you get hurt, who gets harmed? Find out more at acc.co.nz.
4: Kia ora Aotearoa, he rongo pai. 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
5: Aotearoa tō!

0: This is Aotearoa News.
1: In this update, the Trade Minister says he'll be making the case against further US tariffs on New Zealand lamb exports. Todd McClay says he expects the US government to launch an investigation into our lamb exports in the coming weeks. It could result in extra tariffs being imposed to protect the US sheep meat sector. McClay says he and his officials will be reminding their US counterparts of the mutual benefits of the trade.
2: Lamb consumption in the US has gone up considerably as a result of the marketing efforts of New Zealand and Australia, and the price goes up with it. So this is good for US lamb producers.
1: Donald Trump's on his way to Beijing for the first visit by a US president to China in almost a decade. It will include a face-to-face meeting with Chinese President Xi Jinping. The US president's travelling with the bosses of Boeing and Apple and Tesla's Elon Musk. US correspondent Richard Arnold says Trump will be trying to convince China to put more pressure on Iran to open the Strait of Hormuz.
3: He will also see talk about whether the US will approve another big arms sale to Taiwan worth around $14 billion US, and whether China is secretly helping Iran with its missile and drone programs.
1: The government's introducing more resources to help businesses address mental health in the workplace. It's introducing a new program for businesses that can't afford their own programs. It includes an app for practical advice and a text and call service with trained counsellors. Judith Collins says she has no regrets about spending the last 24 years in Parliament. The senior National MP has delivered her valedictory speech as she prepares to move on to head the Law Commission. She says she's grateful for everything she's been able to do.
4: I've actually had the most interesting career for me anyway, and I've never had portfolios that I got bored with.
1: The Department of Conservation is expecting bookings for the Milford Track to get snapped up fast today. Abel Tasman Track bookings open tomorrow and the Rootburn Track on Friday. That's news. In sport, the country has been given a TED Talk on how to improve domestic rugby. World Cup winning All Blacks coach Sir Graham Henry's offered his expertise, fresh from getting appointed as an independent selector on incumbent Dave Rennie's staff. Quizzed on the Super Competition, Henry says the New Zealand governing body must embrace enthusiasm within the provinces.
5: Taranaki, Hawke's Bay of Plenty, Tasman and so on. So widen the number of teams, keep connecting with Australia because they're like us, they're isolated.
1: Men's tennis world number one Jannik Sinner has levelled with Novak Djokovic for the longest winning streak in ATP Masters 1000 tournaments. Sinner's claimed his 31st victory in a row to advance to the quarterfinals of the Italian Open. At sport, I'm Jodie Gill.
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0: This is Aotearoa News.
1: In this update, the Trade Minister says the US won't be imposing more tariffs on New Zealand lamb anytime soon. Todd McClay says he expects the US government to launch a trade investigation into our lamb imports in the coming weeks. It could be used to justify imposing extra tariffs to protect US sheep farmers. McClay says while he expects the investigation to begin within the next 2 weeks, any decision about tariffs will be a long way off.
2: There's just another bit of uncertainty for New Zealand exporters into the US market.
1: Australia's Labor government may have broken an election promise with its latest major shake-up of the country's tax system. It's giving a tax break to working families, paid for by changes to negative gearing and capital gains tax discounts. Labor had previously promised it wouldn't do anything which hurt housing supply. Nine News chief political reporter Charles Croucher says the changes could seriously damage the public's trust and confidence.
3: They're banking on the fact that Australians will be able to get into property, particularly young people, and effectively they'll forgive them and they've asked for forgiveness.
1: Sir Keir Starmer appears to have survived another day as British Prime Minister. A growing number of Labor MPs, about 90, have publicly called on Starmer to step aside, with four government ministers resigning from their portfolios. A slightly larger number, more than 100, have signed a statement backing the Labor leader. King's College Professor of European Politics, Anand Menon, says it's unclear how long the standoff will last.
4: Because ultimately, if 80 of your own MPs are saying you should go, it's quite hard to see how Keir Starmer is going to continue governing effectively for any length of time.
1: Competition in New Zealand's economy isn't as strong as it could be. New Commerce Commission analysis of 22 years of Stats NZ data shows average business concentration has dipped slightly. However, smaller businesses are still struggling to gain traction against larger firms. Commission Chair John Small says weak competition in essential sectors is also weakening the rest of the economy.
5: We are seeing now with the fuel crisis, if you've got a sector that feeds into a whole lot of other things, things going wrong upstream can have a whole lot of downstream bad effects.
1: That's news. In sport, Memphis Grizzlies basketballer Brandon Clark has died, aged 29. NBA Commissioner Adam Silver says via a statement that the league is devastated and their sympathies are with Clark's friends, family and the organisation. Clark was arrested 6 weeks ago and charged with possession of a controlled substance and fleeing in a vehicle while speeding. The playing groups have been released for the PGA Championship Golf Major starting tomorrow night. Ryan Fox will tee off at 12:35 a.m. Friday with 41-year-old American club pro Ryan Lenihan from Michigan's Walnut Creek and Japanese world number 152, Kazuki Higa. Debutant Daniel Hillier is paired with Americans Ryan Vermeer and Max McGreevy for a 12:51 a.m. start on the back nine. That's sport. I'm Malcolm Drew.
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She don't wanna touch on the first day, but I'm just getting warmed up for him. We can do anything you want to, and I'ma give it to you.

0: This is Aotearoa News. In this update, Auckland Mayor Wayne Brown says the government needs to hold its horses on a second Waitemata Harbour crossing. NZTA has identified defects in the 67-year-old Auckland Harbour Bridge and is warning it's at risk of failure. Transport Minister Chris Bishop says a decision on a second crossing will be made in the next few months. Wayne Brown says the recently signed city deal means he needs to be consulted and his advice would be valuable.
1: I understand bridges better than professors of bridges. I am actually a builder of things.
0: The chair of Christchurch City Council's Finance Committee says another proposed council funding boost for restoring Christchurch Cathedral will be the last. The council's proposing contributing another $15 million towards the cathedral if central government commits to providing a similar amount. Councillor Sam McDonald says the funding agreement will state this will be the last handout.
2: To be really blunt, if they can't do it, the cathedral, in my view, will not be open and will sit as an eyesore for the next decade. It's incumbent upon us as a city to say, OK, guys, here's your best shot if you can go and get the rest of the money.
0: The president of Te Pāti Māori says the party won't collapse following the exit of one of its MPs. Maria Meno Kapakingi has officially split from the party to contest her Te Taitokoro electorate under a party of the same name. Senior political reporter Azaria Howell has more.
3: Te Pāti Māori President John Tamahere says the party's lived through periods where many believed it was finished. He says people who believe Māori political independence matters cannot walk away the moment carrying that responsibility becomes difficult. Tamahere says the quickest way to weaken movements is when internal battles become bigger than the reason for the movement itself.
0: Ratepayers in Oamaru and the wider Waitaki district are in for a steep rates rise this year. The district council is consulting on whether to raise rates by 45% to address the council's $14 million deficit. Waitaki Mayor Mel Tavendale says the council will also seek feedback on lower rates rises that will keep the council in the red. That's news. In sport, the inaugural captain of the Phoenix Women believes the football team has earned a success label 5 seasons in. They've created history by making the playoffs and now a final, a pioneering feat for a New Zealand team in the A-Leagues. Lily Allfeld, now the club's community officer, describes the traction that the team's gained.
4: I've kind of had a front row seat to see that all kind of unfold. It's just our inboxes are slammed with people kind of giving us anecdotal feedback and saying how much they've enjoyed the game.
0: Men's tennis world number one, Jannik Sinner, has levelled with Novak Djokovic for the longest winning streak in ATP Masters 1000 tournaments. Sinner's claimed his 31st victory in a row to advance to the quarterfinals of the Italian Open. That's sport. I'm Malcolm Jordan.

0: 100.9 and 94.9 Red Foo there. 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Kia ora e te wānau.
1: Kia ora, kia ora, kia ora. Welcome along. Happy Wednesday. Hope you're all doing well. T, welcome back.
0: Oh, thank you. It's good to be back.
1: Goodness me. It is good to have you back, but understandably, because you've had a busy last couple of weeks, and I'm sure 2 days was not enough on the weekend.
0: Oh, we were just like, you know, the recovery mode. As we get older, I just noticed that my recovery mode is a lot longer.
1: It's hard to sleep it off after a day or an afternoon or even a full 24 hours. When anything happens, you're like, I need days. I need a slow recharge. Give me time.
0: Well, usually I'm pretty okay, but this round we ended up pulling quite a few all-nighters, like after night, and that's just because, you know, because it's a group assignment, you know, having things come in, blah, blah, blah, blah, blah. It just wasn't ideal. Paiana, paiana, we move, we got it done, it's submitted, and we're just awaiting results.
1: Absolutely. Congratulations on that as well. But definitely to all of those late deadlines and trying to meet those final deadlines as well. It does play a bit of a toll on your body because when you're studying, you do, or like got massive projects coming up, you do tend to like get through it. But a lot of stuff is a bit like a computer update where you're just going, remind me later, remind me later, remind me later. Hey, body, I know you've got issues right now. That's for later. And then once it's finally done, your body just goes, sorry, we've got a bit of a file building here of things you've been meaning to do and catch up on. I've got a lot of body checks I got to do.
0: I constantly get, like, got the waking up call, like, oh, are you going to work? And I was like, leave me alone. Leave me alone.
1: I'm just sitting in the office, just like Billy Nomates on the bench going, she's going to be here. Any day now, she's going to be here. Anyone? Hello? Bueller?
0: Hello, caller.
1: Is it me you're looking for? No, but entirely valid as well. I remember I was talking with my flatmate about it, going, oh, it was T and I went, no, she just did a final hand in on Friday. And they were like, oh, cool, so you'll see them the next week. And I went, honestly, fair, frankly. The recharge time you have to do on those types of things is insane.
0: Yeah, we're just no longer good at recovery modes, eh?
1: No.
0: Like, before it used to be like, oh yeah, a good 24 hours will be fine.
1: Oh, you know, like in our teens and early 20s, it was one of those ones where it would just be, oh, this thing happened. Not even 24 hours. It would be, I just need to sleep in the morning, have an energy drink, have a full cooked breakfast. All right, we're ready.
0: We're ready
1: and
0: to
1: these,
0: go.
1: And these days, it's just like, I need a week.
0: Do not contact me.
1: Nobody talk to me. Nobody.
0: For a while.
1: Don't acknowledge me, okay? I'm just gonna be in the. I'm just gonna be in the corner, like just with a blanket covering me, like a lump under a rug, and it's just gonna be. I'm gonna move around the photo, and you're just gonna see this just lump of blanket just waddling about,
0: with a cup in hand.
1: I think I can see a pair of eyes under there. I don't know, but I can just see there's a small outstretched hand and just a little wandering. I think that might be tea. All the blankets are sentient. I don't know yet.
0: I mean, honestly, I was contemplating on doing that coming here, and then I was like, no.
1: That's going to look so great on the cameras, just a perspective shot of me just looking, you know, regular average Joe turning up, and they're going, T, how you doing? And you've got three duvets wrapped around you.
0: I'm great, I'm here, be happy.
1: Coffee mug with steam coming out of two cups as you're holding one in each hand. One of them's coffee, the other's lemon slip. Well, it's good to have you back nonetheless. I always appreciate it. I'm glad that we can be reunited to do some entertainment.
0: And it feels so good. Oh, no, that's not
1: working. Be careful, you're not done yet. The recharge hasn't finished yet. You're at 70%. We're worried about it going back down again, okay? Don't worry, but we've got some good stuff to talk about coming up as well. We are going to be talking about the Manu Korero speech competitions, which are coming up, a fantastic kaupapa, which Aotearoa Tauhou FM is proud to be supporting. So very excited for that. That's coming up very soon.
0: Also, for those who, you know, who've seen Mamma Mia, who've seen a few, what's the theme song? There we go.
1: It's Austin Powers. No, it's James Bond.
0: You know, a famous person has been around Aotearoa, and he's been going to different places, and we're going to kōrero about who that person is and where they went.
1: Is it Meryl Streep?
0: I mean, it could be.
1: You never know.
0: You're going to have to listen.
1: We know.
0: Yeah.
1: And we're going to tell you. Kia and Toby, Aotearoa FM.

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1: And in Awaita Fakane, we got Jordan with a Y, Peaches and Herbs, and Lionel Richie. Keep listening later in the show. A international savant has been visiting Aotearoa and has been supporting some awesome local business on top of that as well. He can sing, he can dance, he can even, well, has a license to kill. We'll tell you more about who this person is. 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T and Toby, Aotearoa FM.

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1: You're here with T and Toby. Keep listening. In the next couple, we're going to be telling you about the Mana Kōrero speech competitions. 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A very exciting event. 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
1: Exciting news indeed. 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
0: And we are going to be providing a live on location. We'll be interviewing a few competitors and, you know, some of the kaitautoko from the region of the Kura. So that will be real awesome.
1: Absolutely. Bringing your whole selection of various things out there, because like T said, doing a little bit of social media behind the scenes, getting to meet a few people on top of that as well, the ones that we can share. Hopefully we'll be able to share a few of those speeches as well here on Aotearoa FM as well. Some more information to come on that. So live on location, it's with content being shared. We're going to do our best to give you as much information about it as we can on the day. It's a really cool co-op. We've been there for the last few years now, and it's always been, I keep saying, it's a privilege and a pleasure to go along there. Being able to see those, seeing the kura, being able to just command that stage and being able to present their kōrero.
0: It's awesome. It's inspiring.
1: It is inspiring. The way they're able to do that is incredible. And you always sit there going, I couldn't do that. No.
0: They're youngins, you know, like, you know, you've got like age from, they give about like a 10 up to like a 18.
1: Absolutely, but they have a hold on that stage, and they're able to just show a level of authority and maturity when it comes to sharing these topics and discussing this kōrero. It's always a fantastic to be able to watch. So we're very excited to be supporting them for another year, and we're going to be there as well at St. Pat's to cover the event and give all of you who can't make it a little behind-the-scenes look on the event too.
0: Yeah, so stay checked on our socials, our YouTube. Keep your notifications on so that you'll get that notification when the stream goes up and is live.
1: Keep an eye on social media, and we'll also let you know when we're going to be posting some of the speeches on the older airwaves as well. So definitely Ngāti Otoa on Facebook and Instagram is the best place to find out more information of what we're going to be up to on that day.
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1: You're here with T and Toby. Keep listening. We're going to be talking about Pierce Brosnan. Do you remember the Bros? I don't know why. What did you He's not Michael Jackson. James Bond doesn't hee-hee. James Bond, dun-dun-dun-dun-dun-dun-dun-dun-dun-dun.
0: Here we go.
1: We're getting off topic here. But do keep listening, because Pierce Brosnan stayed on topic as he travelled around Aotearoa, visiting some local shops and meeting some cool people. And turns out, he's an awesome guy. But we'll talk about all the awesome stuff that he's been doing over here in Aotearoa very soon. So keep listening. Ate Aotearoa FM.

0: It's the Owatoi FM. G'day, Te Wānau. You're here with Sense Hobie.
1: Can I kind of nerd out about Pierce Brosnan, please? I want to geek out.
0: Go geek out.
1: He's my boy. He's a great guy.
0: You got 30 seconds. That's
1: oh, come on.
0: No, kidding.
1: Pierce Brosnan's fantastic, okay? For those of you who don't know why, because he was awesome. Obviously, a fantastic guy and super cool. And as it turns out, a lovely person in real life. And we'll talk more about that later, because the reason why we bring him up is because he's been spotted. He's been spotted around Aotearoa.
0: Like, literally, like, in so far, 5 different places.
1: Yeah, 5 of also various different places. And it's great because, you know, occasionally you ever worry about paparazzi that are being a bit too much into someone's life? Being like, oh my gosh, Harry Styles was found changing a flat tire in his car. Ooh, Rihanna was spotted buying groceries. It has a little bit of that vibe to it, in a sense of just being like, Pierce Brosnan has just been spotted around Aotearoa just doing stuff.
0: Just doing things. But I think what's really cool is, you know, our people are just like, yeah, he's just trying to chill. You know?
1: Yeah, he's been spotted in a chippy. Yes. He was just in a fish and chip shop.
0: 3 art galleries.
1: Yeah, goes to art galleries. He went to a knife making class. And went to go try out blacksmithing. Had a bit of fun with that. Everyone's been like, oh my gosh, it's Pierce Brosnan. And he's just there going, yeah, I wanted to try it out and hang out.
0: Yeah. Hi guys.
1: I want to talk about him being seen at a fish and chip shop, because on top of that as well, he bought some local artwork there. This was at a Northland-based fish and chip shop, and they had some of their son's artwork up there. Very well done. Very cool stuff. Imagine, what type of crates are those? Are those beer crates? You know, the wooden ones that say ABC on them with a triangle? He's taken those and used them as a base, and so it's a wood piece, heavily varnished, and then has painted a beautiful multicolour bird on it. Tui, is that right? It's got the white tuft, the white tuft under the chin. It's a really nice done piece of art. I do like the repurposing there, but keeping the old insignias of the crate of the companies and everything underneath it. Because one of my favourite bits of art that my family has is that my dad got a piece of art from New York where, on the wall of his office, it was a old New York map. Might have been a tube map or a just a street map, but somebody had painted the New York skyline over the top of it. And so it was a cool kind of double layer effect of seeing the background. And it's this type of vibe to it as well. And it's really cool. And so he was just at a chippy and then just said to the person, I really like that art. Could I buy it? And of course, then suddenly everyone went, oh my gosh, that's Pierce Brosnan. And then everyone has kind of that fandom moment. And so he was just eating the food. And pop next door to use the bathroom. Everyone's freaking out saying, can I have a picture? And he's going, sure. And it ends up buying the artwork. Pays over asking price just because, you know, good guy.
0: Yeah.
1: Keep being like, support local artist. I can afford it. Here you go. Here's some extra money. And apparently the artist had a chance to meet him but denied it.
0: Oh, wow. True.
1: Yeah. Not for any reason of not liking him. He liked him so much he was too nervous. And that was He wasn't at the fish and chip shop that day, but he lived not too far away, and apparently his mum was calling him going, son, you need to come down here. Pierce Brosnan is here and he's buying your artwork. And he apparently just went, I can't go down there. I can't go, man. And it's just super cool that just like all the stories we've been hearing about it, about his travels around, it sounds like it has just been a holiday of him just traveling around. And everyone's going, oh my gosh, just Pierce Brosnan. And then just also, he's just a guy.
0: He's just a bloke just wanting to do his thing, relax.
1: He's having a holiday.
0: He's
1: just
0: in Aotearoa.
1: Going about being a really nice guy, just being really polite. And it shows this other side of it, of going that celebrities are still humans. They are still just lovely people.
0: But I think he's like on that famous level of like Keanu Reeves, where like, you know, he's famous, he's done so much, but like you respect the space,
1: but also on top of that, you've heard he's a good person, so you have that stigma of, am I ever going to find him at a bad time? But every time you've heard about him, even if you finally get the chance to meet him, you're like, no, he's just as lovely as
0: lovely.
1: The opportunity of hearing about him online as to meeting him in person. And it is lovely. You just see those very down-to-earth people who are just like, I'm just going to just be a nice person, because why would I do anything else? But I have a soft spot for Pierce Brosnan, because he was in a lot of things that I enjoyed watching growing up. Because I grew up, we had DVD copies of Mamma Mia, So obviously grew up with Meryl Streep, loved Pierce Brosnan in it, and really enjoyed Colin Firth as well, and later got to see him in Kingsman going, oh my god, it's Harry! What's he doing being a spy? That was always the funny thing, was just seeing these other actors, because I think I saw Mamma Mia first, and then seeing the other actors in action movies going, you're supposed to be looking after your daughter! What are you doing fighting overseas? But Pierce Brosnan was just seeing him in Mamma Mia, but then seeing him in the James Bond movies. I've still got my parents' old copies of Brosnan's era of James Bond movies, and I can still remember just the effect that it had on me as a child. I think it was Diamonds Are Forever, that one where, firstly, the hovercraft chase in Korea, where he's just trying to act all smooth and casual and is doing a getaway scene in a hovercraft, which is, as a kid, is the coolest thing ever. I still want a hovercraft to this day because of it.
0: Just because of it.
1: I want to build one or buy or ride a hovercraft. They look awesome, T, and I want to have a go in one and quote James Bond lines whilst I'm driving it. I have a dream.
0: Very on theme for you.
1: Absolutely. On top of that as well was just that beautiful scene of just beautiful movie design when they bring out the invisible Aston Martin with John Cleese from Monty Python playing Q because Leslie retired.
0: Yeah.
1: And just it just Pierce going, I think you've been a bit down here for a bit too long. And then just the scene of John Cleese walking behind it, seeing the distortion and just saying the line, Aston Martin calls it the Vanquish, we call it the Vanish. And just seeing the 3D effects as it comes into view. That scene is still ingrained in my memory. And I love Brosnan for that. And also John Cleese did a good job as Q. I still miss Leslie though. He's awesome.
0: Because yeah, I remember him in 90s Mrs. Doubtfire.
1: Yes. Mm. Can I admit openly, I haven't seen it.
0: Oh my goodness. Toby.
1: I'm
0: Toby,
1: sorry.
0: We need to pull together a collection of movies.
1: It's a long list
0: too. We're doing a marathon here.
1: Oh no.
0: On the weekend, I'm going to tell everyone. I'm like,
1: T, I'm very uncultured when it comes to movies and TV. I'll wrap it by saying, back in high school, somebody found out that I hadn't seen a lot of big movies or big TV shows, and we spent the rest of social studies and filled up both edges and a page and a half of an A4 notebook with movies and TV shows that were popular that I hadn't seen. T, I'm sorry, but this is a losing bet.
0: Time for round two.
1: Cool, so we'll...
0: Mama didn't raise a quitter.
1: We'll report back in about 2.5 months when I've finally seen all the shows. Oh, it's going to take so long. You hear what T and Toby, Ati Otoy of him.